as I write this letter. Here's hoping you're thinking of me. My mind's made up. 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

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And it's pretty hard to smile while the whole world laughs in your face. And with no will left to live, the world moves fast while you lie still. Too weak to stand, and just not enough man to join the race.

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I've got no silver, and I've got no gold, just a whole lot of happiness.

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But knowing that he doesn't care just makes mommy love you more. So come on now and let's be big and strong. And please, please don't cry. 'Cause he doesn't deserve your tears. 'Cause when he left, he didn't even say goodbye.

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And when I say dip-di-dip, di-dip, di-dip, you know I mean it from the bottom of my boogie.

What's that? I didn't hear you, hon. Am I married? Well, yes, I am, kinda, in a way, you might say. Now, wait a minute. Are you leaving? Oh, come on back, hon. What's the matter?

We asked her once about it, but she wouldn't tell us why. Instead, she'd walk outside each night and smile up at the sky. Then just before she left us, she

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And in it, the father is singing to his baby son, and he's telling him, close your eyes, little one, and sleep, and dream while the angels watch over you. And I will hold your hand, and when you wake up in the morning,